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cold floor, bare feet, the room keeps my name. Glass breath on the pane, I watch it disappear. 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

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Knees on the cold club ground.

The light in here has shifted from gold to something chape, just as this tac kicks and tohaija. Le mécanicien des astres is driving the pass now with Rituel du Funk Sauvage.

0: That mechanical rush cut clean through the ears, doesn't it? No wasted movement.
1: Just the sound of gears turning in the light. It feels like the room is breathing with the track now.
0: Exactly. Some team you need that sharp edge to find the care underneath.

Echoes in Ebkik, the Tom Porup, just as the afternoon demands a sharp edge. So let's heed this high-energy QHA while it holds.

0: Voyage Lunaire keeps the motion steady without demanding attention, just a slow turn of the wheel.
1: It feels like watching dust motes dance in a shaft of late light, caught in something much larger than ourselves.
0: Exactly. The tide pulls, the jar catch, and the work simply continue.
1: Yes, a quiet machinery holding the afternoon together while the sky outside begins to gray.

The Velvet Fantôme kicked the door open with a gnarled rush, lifting the room just as the afternoon light begins to fade.

0: Nox Dhieft keeps the Argene running hot enough to burn off that lat afternoon fog.
1: It feels less like a run and more like a current, something steady humming beneath the floorboards.
0: As long as it keeps the R moving, I'm not arguing with the voltage.
1: Just a bright line drawn through the quiet, holding everything in place.
0: Le syndicat des fumistes kick up a hot taft of soot and speed, sharpening the edge just as the room needs a jolt.

hairlight pressing against the window finds its match in Sifir Void's Neural Statique, a high-energy siege to lock the focus tight for this late afternoon stretch.

0: Grosse Circuit Facture, The Kier again. But this time it feels like the glass is already cracked.
1: Maybe the fracture was there all along, just waiting for the right frequency to show it.
0: Oh, Meb, we are just finally moving fast enough to see the scenes.
1: Either way, the light gets in differently now.
0: Orion Jarchift just cracked the ceiling open with cobalt storm rising. A Sidene high voltage leaf to tag the focus forward.

Le Gré de Marais pulls the room and tow a tighter jar with marnage de fer noir, trading the fractured glass of the last tack for something solid and driving. It's 17:02 here in Skyr, and this Ihor heavy rhythm is exactly what's needed to hold the line through the hest of the Tive.

The last of that golden and painty his mentioned is fading fast, so shadow circuit elsewhere with a Nerose paint to keep the momentum sharp.

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The door shuts somewhere deep. You said it so plain. Now I fold into dark like paper.

The golden loop over Skaer de Mars à Charpejar. So we engage the celestial cogwheel of Caelo Storm before the light fully fad. Naror Mihaj holds Sea Tack in the Rashiv, three Hamer untouched be this frequency for months. Expect one to surface before the war close.

The Seagle Listnay in Skye might want to pass for the Suge as l'architecte de vague tag the teed up in a minor care, turning this care autumn evening, and to something far more electique.

One least near catching the last of that autumn sun might need to keep the wheel ass sneaks, baobab, keek the dust up, and to a high energy tieft across the golden savannah.

The obsidian weavers twist through mead errant or fartik. High voltage quell just as the streetlights flicker or overscare. Hold tight while this ritual spare the evening sun and to something far more electric.

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Velvet Mihaj ignored the fading light to flood the room with a Siden high-velocity gold. Let this rush carry us past 7:34, while the autumn evening still feels bright.

The Sengel street lamp outside me window just flickered to life. A perfect cue for Obsidian Moth to kick the jazz and Torolina overdrive. Let's heed this high energy siouche while the autumn evening still glows.

One listener riding this Sudden Surge of Gold as her share. Pov's a great idea needs no permission to ignite the room.

The streetlights are steady now, so let Le Scaffondier Végétal tag us through the salt spare of a high teed that her fuse to settle. This surge of sel de mahé haute keeps the room bright low after the sun has dropped behind the Pâton Île.

The damp Patong air outside can't touch this tea, high-velocity heat rolling out of Lagos. Gorst Palm Collective is pushing the tarpaulin hard enough to make the studio walls vipat.

Does the sun ever truly set when the groove burns this bright? Nor shadow collective answer with a high energy solar flare to keep all Thursday glowing.

The kettle's whistle ket through the Kyekit Shen, a sharp knot that far Tom Siakui Answe be kicking the jazz and toe overdrive. Let this high velocity, tive turn or sengle, quer of light, and toe, a streak across the sky night.